breeze, I will step away. And I know it might sound stupid, but for me, yeah, I just gotta keep believing and I've heard.

0: You got blood on your face, a big disgrace, waving your banner all over the place. Somebody better put your bag into your place.
1: We

0: before you go, there's something I want you to have.
1: Oh, it's beautiful. But wait a minute, isn't this...
0: Yeah, yes it is.
1: But I thought the old lady dropped it into the ocean in the air.
0: Well, baby, I went down and got it for you.